0: North Mississippi's Rock Station, your home for the Woody and Wilcox Show. And if you missed it before, make sure and send that national text keyword strength right now to 95819. That is strength to 95819. We'll text you back, confirm your entry to check out the guys of Godsmack, Stone Temple Pilots, together on the Rise of Rock Tour in the city of your choice. Here's some details.
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0: All right, before I punch on out of here, one last shot to get in for Lynyrd Skynyrd and Forner in the city of your choice. 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That is Mississippi to 95819. We'll text you back to confirm your entry for your chance to not only see Lynyrd Skynyrd and Forner on tour together with the Double Trouble Double Vision tour, but also meet the band, score the hotel, get the airfare. So good luck, and text in, please. Don't text and drive, but send that national text keyword Mississippi to 95819. We'll get you qualified as more Nonstop Rock cranks next, including Chili Peppers and, of course, Steve Gorman Rocks. He'll check in at 7 o'clock and take care of you till midnight. As for me, Stryker, I'm out of here. Good beer and good night.
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4: There's something I'd like to talk to you about today, something that's been circulating on the internet that's become a real problem. Deep fake videos of me endorsing products that I've never even heard of and I have no relationship with whatsoever. Let me tell you clearly, these videos are scams. They are designed to take your money. Now, a couple things you should keep in mind. If something sounds too good to be true, it probably is. When you look at these videos, if they don't seem natural, if there's something off about them, the audio or the video, it's probably AI generated. And if you come across something that does pique your interest, see if you can find evidence of it from other sources. I promise you this, if I discover something incredible that you need to know about, I'm going to talk about it somewhere that you can easily find, not on some shady social media site. I'm Dr. Sanjay Gupta, helping you live a better life.
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